long time, but I'm here to tell you, there's something else. The afterworld. A world of never-ending happiness. You can always see the sun. Day or night.

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1: Coffee black, cigarette. Start this day like all the rest. First thing every morning that I do is start missing you.

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1: Thank you very much. Who was here last night then? Anyone know what this one is then?

0: out, work it out, work it out, work it out, work it out, work it out.
1: Just what is it that you want to do?
2: Well, we want to be free. We want to be free to do what we want to do. And we want to get loaded. And we want to have a good time.
1: And that's what we're going to do.
3: Well, then, baby, let's go.
1: We're going to have a good time. We're going to have a party.

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1: We want to be free. We want to be free to do what we want to do.

0: 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Let's go.
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2: Within 12 minutes, he is dead!
1: 5,000! Breathe! Then 1,000! 2,000! 3,000! 4,000!
2: Forget about it, Dave! We lost him!
3: Let him go.
1: No. No. It's not fair and it's not right! Sorry, God. I'm sorry. We stepped on your fucking territory! I'm sorry!

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My heart must hear to ever sing again. The words you used to whisper low.

black cigarette. Start this day like all the rest. First thing every morning that I do is start missing you.

in the night. A willing woman to hold me tight. But in the middle of love's embrace,